Darling, I have only one desire, and that one desire is you. And I know nobody else ain't gonna do.

unless I smile at you. I'll never laugh again. What good would that do? For tears would fill my eyes. My heart would realize that our romance, honey child, it's through.